began.

0: And underneath my voice is the sound of Mark and the Wasagas. In fact, Mark Malibu and the Wasagas, or just the Wasagas. Into the Soup is the name of the song that I'm playing, and Babs and I just did get into the soup, a lovely onion soup. And Dance Party A-Go-Go is what this song is taken from on Sharawai Records. And I will be playing on tracks from this underneath my voice tonight. And they are Canada's original surf punk instrumentalists, existing from 1979 to 82. And then they reunited in 2014. 32 years later, and are happily playing and recording things all for you, all anew. So please enjoy them if you're in Toronto, or if you're listening anywhere. Enjoy the Wasagas and Mark Malibu and the world therein. What you just heard from in that set, most recently, Imperial Wax from Gas Twerk, Saboteurs, and No Man's Land, which apparently was a single from that, as it is these days with singles. I don't know if that just is digital or what. But yeah, that is the debut album by Imperial Wax. The name is from the fall album Imperial Wax Solvent, which is the first fall album around 2008 that had included three of the members of Imperial Wax, and this is the band that were the leftover members once the fall fell apart and Marquis Smith passed from this mortal coil, and they took a little time to gather themselves and put out an album a year later, 2019, and with a new vocalist, one from Northern England band, Bat Black Pudding, and there they were, and there they are. They've put out two albums so far, and recorded a little bit more on top of that. I'm not sure if there will be any more. I haven't heard from them lately. Prior to that, we heard Darker My Love with What's a Man's Paris, and that is from the self-titled release Darker My Love, out on Danger Bird Records in 2006, and this is the band from which Marquis Smith stole a couple of members once his English compatriots left him on an American tour around 2006, and they would become both Tim Presley and Rob Barbato would become members of The Fall, and the 2007 album Reformation post TLC. And that is the album that just preceded the last and longest stable lineup of The Fall. Prior to that, we heard Fall co-founder Martin Brahma and his band, long-standing band, Blue Orchids, and we heard The Hanging Man full length, and that was from an EP called Skull Jam, I believe, but they decided to call it full length, and I don't know why it's titled differently, but it's on a new collection called Diluvium, and that is out on Tiny Global Productions. It just came out about a month ago. 2 months ago, it was slated for release October 31st, 2026, if it wasn't sold out by then. But then it did sell out right away, and then Tiny Global Productions folded up shop and disappeared after sending out their compilations of the Blue Orchids and the last House of All album. And Tiny Global Productions also disappeared off of Bandcamp, and evidently the face of the world, so very sad, but hopefully Martin Brahma and Blue Orchids are back in some future time and state. And we started off the whole set with yet another band purporting to be The Fall. Irish Northern Man is the name of the track that we played. That is an excellent song. It doesn't sound like it's cobbled together from anything. It sounds like a Fall song to me. And Postscript is the newest album that Ed Blaney and Simon Ding Archer have put together posthumously, and they've added Marquis Smith's vocals to it and some of their own, and recorded an album that, you know, I've got to say, I enjoy the album. I've listened to it a lot of times, and, you know, to me, it might have just been a bit classier to call it Blaney, Ding, and Smith. I think that would have upset no one, you know,
1: or Blaine, Ding, and Smith.
0: Or as Marquis Smith's fiance says, you know, music from the Marquis Smith archive. You know, there were so many ways
1: this could have been dealt with, but you know, it's not for us.
0: You know, and they say if you don't like it, don't buy it. You know, which is a fair cop, but you also just don't sell it as the fall. Maybe
1: there's that too. All right. Well, see, you are a little pointy tonight. You are a little prickly.
0: But, you know, like, I will say I accept it into the canon. Like, the same way I accept Velvet Underground Squeeze.
1: Smith, yes. I'm sure Marquis Smith's wife would, fiancé would have some words for you.
0: I think it's a prickly situation.
1: It is a prickly situation. See, yeah. So I was on it. Speaking of prickly, I have some, you know what? I rebuilt this set, like, my whole show, like, twice. And this is a completely different direction than what I had intended, but you know what? I ended up unearthing some very awesome and very fun and rare post-punk tunes. So I just thought I would play them. Most of them are old. There's a couple new things I threw in there, which is for fun. But yeah, let's do it. I'm going to kick it off with a song called The Modern Dance Craze by a band called Fish Food.

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You just kind of wasted my precious time. Don't think twice. It's all right. It ain't no use in calling out my name, gal, like you never did before. It ain't no use in calling out my name, gal. I can't hear you anymore. I'm a-thinking and a-wondering all the way down the road. I once loved a woman, a child, I'm told. I give her my heart, but she wanted my soul. Don't think twice. It's all right.

0: Dimension of Fins
1: as well. And one of those things just ephemeral and lost to history, but not quite here on the beach.
2: It is true. And thank you for that excellent set of things that I did not know.
1: Things you did not know.
2: Things I did not know. And what do we have over here in the next set coming up?
1: Don't know. What do you do?
2: It is maybe less spiky. It is going to start off with Vanishing Twin.
1: Ooh, and Vanishing Twin.
2: Yeah, they've released something brand new.
1: Excellent.
2: Brand new as of October the 2nd, full-length album called Archives, but more about their working process than actually things culled from the archives. More just about how they take bits and pieces of what they're working on and smush them together out of their own archives. But it's a new album. The song we're going to play is called Familiar Fruit, and it is coming to you by way of transmissions from Echo Beach here on WFMU in Sheena's Jungle Room.

0: We want to be free. We want to be free to do what we want to do. We want to be free to ride. And we want to be free to ride our machines without being hassled by the man. And we want to get loaded. And we want to have a good time. And that's what we're going to do.
1: Well, wait, baby, let's go.
0: We're going to have a good time. We're going to have a party.

0: Hark, a film of tender love, and the screams of vampire death. Now there's a powerful motion picture that rips at your emotions. The Vampire Lovers. It brings you beautiful love and vampire evil, and it'll drive your mind through a thousand terror-filled moments. You'll hear whispers of warm desire become shrieks of chilling death. You'll taste the deadly passion of the vampire lovers and become a slave of the damned. You'll discover the sweet embrace and the deadly kiss of blood nymphs who refuse to die. The Vampire Lovers. It's in color. And it had to be rated R. Under 17 must be accompanied by a parent or adult guardian. Don't miss The Vampire Lovers.
1: Number 6.
2: In this last movement, the fourth, tunes from all three preceding movements recur and recur to such an extent, in fact, that critics have sometimes said cruel things about this finale.
3: Sugar Pie, she's the sweetest thing in town.
4: It's not good clean fun, but it sure is fun.
3: The film that asks the burning question, is sex dirty?
4: It is if you do it right.
3: Sugar Pie, a mouth-watering delight. When Sugar Pie was good, she was very, very good. And when she was bad, she was wonderful.
4: Cut yourself a piece of the action. See Sugar Pie. I'm all yours.
3: Sugar Pie, rated R.

There's a story you should know from 100 years ago, and 100 years we've waited now to tell. Now the Yankees come along, and they'll listen to this song, and they'll wake in fear to hear this rebel yell.

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Signal of distress. And here I was rising and the gin was getting low. I scarce don't think we'll get a drink till we get to Buffalo. Get to Buffalo. Well, by Syracuse we spied some ladies running from the storm. We took them all right into bed and there we kept them warm. 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We

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1: Nah,

0: Mr. Wheat has just spent the last 6 months living, mind you, among the juvenile gangs of this city, disguised as one of the children. I think without further ado, we'll have his report now. Mr. Wheat, will you do us the honor?
1: I think I need a fix.
0: Well, what picturesque jargon. It's quite evident Mr. Wheat is a master not only at applied social psychology. Yes. Mr. Wheat, would you tell us first how you went about joining the gang?
1: Well, the first thing I did was to rob 3 candy stores, mug a couple old ladies in the park, and knife a cop.
0: And, Mr. Wheat, you lived with them for 6 months intimately?
1: Not the whole gang, sweetie. Just the broad they gave me. You wouldn't believe the broads they got. They really swing.
0: I don't mean that.
1: I know what you mean. Yeah, we lived together. We stole together. We fought other gangs with tire chains and lead pipes.
0: You did?
1: We slashed convertible tops.
0: Well.
1: We mainlined in vacant lots. We set a fire in a movie house in Brooklyn.
0: Dear me, what was the name of your gang?
1: The Angels.
0: Did your gang have one particular hated rival?
1: Yeah.
0: Who?
1: Everybody.
0: Everybody?
1: A whole lousy world we didn't make.
0: Well, Mr. Wheat, have you made any progress?
1: I sure have, lady.
0: And what did you do?
1: I became leader of the gang.
0: How did you do that? With courage and raw nerve?
1: No, sticks and broken bottles.
0: You mean you fought like a tiger defending your gang?
1: No, lady. I jumped the guy that was our leader in an alley. He didn't know what hit him.
0: Gracious me.
1: Matter of fact, we got a big rumble on tonight.
0: You do?
1: Yeah,
0: really?
1: We're taking on the whole east side from 105th Street to 134th Street.
0: And where will this rumble take place?
1: In a police athletic league main ballroom.
0: P-A-L?
1: Yeah, we're going to do it over the community social house, but they got a drag race booked in there.
0: Well, Mr. Wheat, is there anything this committee can do?
1: The first thing this committee can do is understand our problems and our needs.
0: Oh, heavens, we want to. We're ready to do anything.
1: I'll tell you what those kids need.
0: What?
1: Guns, Jim, and they need them fast.

0: This is the story of men and women who shed not only their clothes, but also their inhibitions. They are the thrill seekers, corrupt and immoral as their passions run riot. See the wild get-togethers of a sex-conscious generation. The degradation of innocent Susan, who becomes a slave to her environment. And Paulette, forced into a life of shame, cannot go back to the man she loves, for she finds that she must have men. Men, and more men.
1: If you leave me now, we're through.
0: It's about the best thing that could ever happen to you, Alan. Watch scenes you can't forget.

Dick Tracy, wouldn't a body so enticing, so tantalizing, that men clamor to pay for her favors? These are the women who sell their bodies. And in so doing, lose their souls. If you truly want to see a film that dares to be different, then you must see

We don't need no education. We don't need no dark sarcasm. No dark sarcasm in the classroom. Teachers, leave those kids alone. Hey, teachers, leave those kids alone. I want you to listen to the atmosphere that this song creates in this place tonight.

So I says to her, you know, my place or yours, right? And she looks at me, you know, as I got quadraphonic, nothing. How about a moonlight spin in the old Corvette, eh? She yawns, you know what I mean? So I say to her, wait a minute. Yeah, just, okay, hold a second. This is the part I love. Yeah, ooh, I like that part. I love a cowbell, you know what I mean? Here they come again. Then I said, you know, how about a teen burger and a root beer? Thanks. A root beer at A&W. Yeah, she's getting her coat right now.

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trampa.

0: From fertility rights to human sacrifice, Christopher Lee and Bert Eklund star in Anthony Schaffer's internationally award-winning fable of the ancient gods, The Wicker Man, the most controversial film of the decade.
1: I am Lord Summer Isle. You say we are barbaric heathen. You say our sexual rituals are perverse. You say we committed murder. I say you are fools. I say we know the true way of the greatest God. I say your sexual practices are deviant. 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
0: The Wicker Man, a tale unfolding in mystery, and ending in an all-consuming revelation of terror.
2: Oh my God! Christ!
0: At the Meadowbrook Cinema 6.
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It doesn't help when you watch them floating by and those little mini skirts of little pink knees winking away, wild hair lolloping about in the wind, and those mad earrings and the clown faces, and that gear. 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

0: I'm gonna dedicate a little love song to old Ernest Borgnine's love child there. Come on, this song is called She Put a Louisiana Lip Lock on My Love Pork Chop. Give it to me, Dave.
1: My name is... I'm a private. I... To be a private eye today, you don't have to know the criminal code. You don't have to be tough. You don't even have to own a gun. All you need is a good ear for music. Take my show, for instance. It may not be tops, but it's number one on the jukeboxes. I studied hard to be a detective. 3 years at Juilliard. And a summer session at the Newport Jazz Festival. The private eye business is very competitive today. It's dog-eat-dog. I don't mind another gumshoe stealing my clients, my gun, even my girl. But when they steal my music, that's too much. And that's why I happened to be heading out to Slick Pier the other day to see that famous bandleader, Lawrence Tacato. It took me quite a while to get there. His ballroom was way out. His music wasn't. I needed something different, a style of music that no one would steal. And I thought staccato might be the answer. When I pulled up to Slick Pier, I was greeted by the parking lot attendant.
2: Greetings, Daddy-O. Welcome to Squaresville.
1: Gookie, I didn't know you dug polka music.
2: Like the least. But you know, man, I need the bread. After all, Dad, I'm not only a fender bender, I'm also the first singer to bring back talking records.
1: Incidentally, Gookie, how do I get into this polka palace?
2: Just follow the bubbles, Dad. They're the only things around here that aren't square.
1: Careful with the T-bird. The brakes need adjusting.
2: Crazy, Dad. These wheels are the skizziest.

0: Well, Sub Shark could always sell it to Lloyd Bridges. When I walked into the ballroom, Lawrence and the Bat were busy rehearsing for his TV show.
1: Thank you, Myron Chlorine, for that wonderful accordion solo. It was wonderful. And now here's our lovely little near beer lady. 3, 2.

0: drink. 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
1: Well, thank you, friends. That was our lovely little near beer lady, a girl who really has a head on her shoulders. A little humor there. Fellas, I got to see someone, so, Rocky, will you rehearse with the band? Here's the sheet music for the Linen Sisters, a new number. Too young to smoke in bed.

0: To escape the music, Lawrence and I met in his dressing room. I introduced myself. My name is...
1: I didn't quite catch the name.
0: I said my name is...
1: Oh, yeah, you're... I've seen you on M, Esquire.
0: It was obvious he had his private eyes crossed, but that was unimportant. I was desperate. I needed music for my show in the worst way. And when you need music in the worst way, Staccato's your man. I was just about to wrap up the deal when suddenly...
1: Well, what happened to Rocky?
2: Another one of our tenors choked to death right in the middle of the big bubble finale.
1: Golly gee whiz, what'll we do? That's the eighth tenor we've lost this week. Now we've only got the three left.
0: I volunteered to help and immediately began to reconstruct the crime. First, I started the bubble machine. Lawrence, it's just as I thought. Do you notice a strange odor in the ballroom?
1: Please, no wisecracks about the music.
0: Lawrence, the case is solved. Those bubbles are full of poison gas. Every time a tenor hits a high C, the note pops a bubble.
1: I can't believe it. Who would want to break up such a happy family?
0: I thought to myself, the murderer had to be someone who doesn't like tenors. And that would narrow it down to about 150 million people. This case could keep me here all night. Then it came to me. Lawrence, I know who the murderer is.
1: Who,
0: There's your murderer. Your near beer lady.
3: Yeah, your near beer lady.
1: Heavens to Betsy, why did you kill all those tenors?
3: Because I'm the star of the show, and no one's going to sing higher than me.
0: And no one's going to get higher either.
3: That's right.
1: What am I going to do with her?
0: What else? Throw her in the jug. Well, I don't have to tell you that Lawrence's music was an instant success on my show. He wrote a new theme song called I'm Dancing with Tear Gas in My Eyes. And our television show was back on the jukeboxes again. So if you're not doing anything next week at this time, you can always find me at Lawrence Staccato's A One, A Two, Sunset Strip.

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Does he care for me?

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0: 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Even very brave people. Are you afraid of things that crawl? Are you afraid of sound dogs? What about a pig? Were you ever afraid of the dark? Can the dark hurt you? Did you ever climb so high that you were too scared to come down? Or go so fast that you couldn't catch your breath? Are you afraid of the things you don't know about? Of what you can't see and what you think is hiding there? Do monsters seem to crawl from out of the dark shadows? When the lights go on, are you still afraid? Can the dark really hurt you? Were you ever all alone in a room when it was very still? Did you think you heard weird sounds? Were the sounds you heard really there? When another person came into the room, did the sounds disappear? Do sudden sounds scare you? Did you ever watch the coming of the storm? The fog that creeps in over the land? And swirling birds that cross the skies? Did you ever listen to the whirling waves that crash against rocks and sands? Was the storm exciting, or frightening? Did you ever get lost? Does being afraid help you to look where you're going? Were you ever late to school? Did being afraid make you hurry?
1: If you got to know them, would you be less afraid?

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It's shooby-dooby. It's cool. So cool. 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

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Like Betty Boop can do. 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This little miss would never miss a chance for vocal tuning. 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

Oh yeah, that's good. 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Now bring it over there. 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All right, get the hell out of here.

Sometimes a girl leaves the guy she digs to marry a guy who'll take care of her. Then she wakes up one morning needing the guy who really made her feel like a woman. Marianne Faithfull does in Naked Under Leather. Naked Under Leather. A new motion picture from Warner Brothers. 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

0: Shut up, you fuzzies. 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Even the title, Love at First Bite, will curl your lip. 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
1: Love at First Bite.
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3: Somewhere over the rainbow.
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It's an electric light.

0: Second stage is cut. We're now in orbit. Stabilizers up. Running perfect. Starting to collect requested data. What will it affect when all is done? Thinks Major Tom. Back at ground control. There's a problem. Go to rockets full. Not responding. Hello, Major Tom. Are you receiving? Turn the thrusters on. We're standing by. There's no reply.
1: Dr. Eloise Yarby.

0: In Venice, a reporter finds that Allen Ginsberg is not alone in his denunciation of the national climate. Our man participated in a conversation with poet-painter Stuart Perkoff and another Venice artist. The session took place in Perkoff's pad, or apartment, as he and his roommate worked on their current projects.
1: Hello, strange-looking thing. Do you talk, or do you just make strange noises?
2: 10, 9, 8, 7, 6, 5, 4, 3, 2, 1.

I am William Castle, the director of the motion picture you're about to see. I feel obligated to warn you that some of the sensation, some of the physical reaction, which the actors on the screen will feel, will also be experienced for the first time in motion picture history by certain members of this audience. I say certain members because, well, some people are more sensitive to these mysterious electronic impulses than others. These unfortunate, sensitive people will at times feel a strange, tingling sensation. Others will feel it less strongly. But don't be alarmed, you can protect yourself. At any time you are conscious of a tingling sensation, you may obtain immediate relief by screaming. Don't be embarrassed about opening your mouth and letting rip with all you've got, because the person in the seat right next to you will probably be screaming too. And remember this, a scream at the right time may save your life.

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0: Thou anointest my head with oil, my cup runneth over. And I will dwell in the house of the Lord.

the only ones left to mourn, the last witnesses to the execution, suspended in time by a puppeteer with blood on his hands, little broken dolls that go on dancing after the music has stopped. 3 on a meat hook.

interrupt this program to bring you a special news bulletin. At 10 p.m. Eastern Standard Time, a very unfortunate event occurred. The world went down. Here is an interview with an eyewitness.

I am a truthful man from the land of the palm trees. And before dying, I want to share these poems of my soul. My poems are soft green. My poems are also flaming crimson. My poems are like a wounded fawn seeking refuge in the forest. With the poor people of this earth, I want to share my fate. The streams of the mountains please me more than the sea.

worked too hard, you ate too much, the cheesecake made you greedy. 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It was only as directed. Oh, what a relief.

One morning while working on my computer, I heard the bat phone ring. 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I lifted the receiver and said, "Good morning, Commander!

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0: Jumping the motorcycle isn't all I do. 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I made an awful lot of money. I am convicted. I'm going to push that trigger. They better have a big jail, because every kid in America would tear the jail down. You understand?
1: Evil Knievel.
0: Well, I think the only thing I'm scared of is the dark. I'm still alive. You understand? I'm still alive. 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I'm still alive. You understand? I'm still alive. 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I'm still alive. There's no power on earth to stop me.
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0: Thank you.
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He was looking for the place called Lee Holford's. 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You hear him howling around your kitchen door. 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

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I saw Lon came and drew me walking with McLean, doing the werewolves of London. I saw werewolves drinking a pina colada.

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Most everyone was gay. A stranger that no one knew passed out some cigarettes. Guaranteed we'd get a thrill we'd never met. Some said yes and some said no. Susie said she would. They agreed if anyone would get a kick, they knew that she would. The gang all laughed. How brave she was. Yeah, Susie said yes. At first, like it was all in fun. But then Susie wouldn't quit. She had to be among that crowd. So she took another puff. But this was only cigarettes. She wanted other stuff. The stranger knew of something else. Stuff that's hard to get. Susie said she had tried. 'Cause there's nothing stopped her yet. The sweetest girl I ever knew. I slowly watched her fall. Every drug known to man, she now knew them all. She began to lose her friends. Then she lost her pride. She didn't need me anymore. So I too stepped aside. And everyone could tell that her twisted mind was full of dope, and her body was just a shell. Now in some back room, I know there's a party going on. There may be a stranger who brought some cigarettes along. There may be a Susie who's tempted to try. But if she could see my Susie, she'd know how she'd

call the dice. They are coming out. Are you shooting, sir? And in it goes. On 11. It is betting time.

Slaughter Hotel, the final address for 8 young nurses. Slaughter Hotel. The whole world read the headlines. Now, for those who dare enter the deformed world behind the headlines, a motion picture that freezes at every scream, that hangs on every dying breath. Slaughter Hotel, a reserved deathbed. 8 innocent nurses. They faced death 1,000 times. Now, they were facing a massacre as one by one the life was slashed from under them. Slaughter Hotel, a reserved deathbed. The living will never get used to death, but to die this way. Slaughter Hotel, in color, in violence, in shock.

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A big bad man as strong as can be, and he must have a primitive passion for me. Brimming over with vigor and vim, you can believe I will never let

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0: This is normal.
1: Hey, Mr. Davis, how you doing there?
2: Yeah, I'm fine. How you feeling?
1: How you back my place here?
2: Oh, this is crazy. This is saying something, man.
1: But, man, I had some trouble in my bar.
2: What happened?
1: I had to throw one of my best friends out of here.
2: Your best friend?
1: You know Whitehead.
2: Yeah.
1: Man, he came in here and set the bar up and didn't pay for a drink.
2: Well, you didn't hold it pretty tight, ain't you?
1: Yeah, the money problem broke us up.
2: And he comes to the door again.
1: What?

0: is neutral.
1: Just because you left me that party last Saturday night.
0: What party?
1: You know that party down there between Hasty and Aunt Wine.
0: Oh, that party.
1: Man, the next morning I woke up, my arm was in the cast, and my leg in a sling, and the doctor told me I smelled like I was baptized in sweet red wine.
0: Oh, man, I had to cut you a noose.
1: Well, look here, did we go to that party together?
0: Yeah, but I still had to noose you. Man, I couldn't stand all them little girls in there doing the hurly-gurly, the Madison, the shimmin' can on, and that little girl

0: and give it a shout to Mac Patty.
1: Ladies, man.
0: And then you walked over and fished a long DMT and gave the long leg lifted.
1: Yeah.
0: Woo! And boo, that's when you got dizzy.
1: Dizzy?
0: Man, you jumped up in the middle of the floor. You say, I feel so high, I feel like I could jump out the third story. What the

0: time you didn't stop me.
1: Man, you looked so good in the turn, I was so high, I thought you could make it.
0: You see that? The last of the big time spenders. You is the last. You ain't no friend of mine.
1: You ain't tied, you tied yourself, baby.
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2: No!
3: It's hard to beat good old
4: alcohol guzzling, drug dazed, immoral sex crazed, rock music loving, demon possessed Tony Curtis. 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
5: Right on!
6: Right on!
7: Right on!
8: Far out!
9: Oh, no! Godzilla again!
10: Is that true?
9: Yes.
10: Godzilla's in Tokyo?
9: Yes.
10: Wait and see what happens now.
11: You look so beautiful tonight.
12: No, I don't.
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1: Ja.
2: Gentlemen, I'm very sorry.
3: One thing I want you all to know, and that's... because that's very important. Now, I'm sorry that all day long we've had beautiful weather here, and the great pop, optimistic music of the wonderful deal. And then we come out here and it rains. It says something, don't it? I ask you, please follow us. You'll go straight to hell. Or jail, whichever comes first. Either one is more fun than many other places. Thank you for that bit of debris. We're going back now in time. Back before rock festivals. Back before troglodytes. Back before hot pants. I like hot pants too, but before hot pants, there were no pants. We're going back when times were primitive.

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Under the soaring arches are the five fascinating areas of the World of Science Pavilion, where you see incredible scientific wonders and roam the galaxies in a realistic recreation of rocket flight.

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0: little bit of a kickstart there this morning in Friendly Persuasion Land and Sheena's Jungle Room on WFMU at Charlie Antolini's Power Dozen with Ula Ula from, or could be Ola Ola from Atomic Drums, Columbia, 1972, and Earth, Wind & Fire before that with Happy Feeling from That's the Way of the World, 1975, and also soundtrack to the film. And Prince started that with something that will not do for you here, but we do condone Jack You Off from Controversy, 1981. Oh, the thought of a mood ring, a nice mood ring on your finger that you could wear out to impress your friends. Yeah, like we want to impress our friends more than social media posts, but you could just start posting more of your bad dinners and your messed up hair, like there have been many memes of, and wear your mood ring. And possibly there would be a WFMU mood ring that would change per song and show. And different colors, so many of the spectrum. We're talking a Crayola box with 128 colors of the rainbow in crayons. And just because of that, this one goes out to Ola here on our little break before we get back into the music.
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1: Turn the sound in there.
0: Oh, you've already got it worked out.
1: Very good. Put the drums on now.
0: Oh, I think you did that just fine. That's Stevie Wonder, and that's It's Easier from Songs in the Key of Life, the EP, Motown 4-song digital release. End of September. It's 4 additional songs to the 2 LP Songs in the Key of Life, and a bonus 7-inch that was included with that as well, which was an EP. 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Tony Hatch and the Satin Brass featuring Herbie Flowers right there with Herbin, named after Mr. Flowers. Sounds of the 70s, 1970, and Nick Perito, who did a lot for Muzak. Yes, the wonderful Muzak. When we would walk through grocery stores and actually hear Muzak instead of, oh, I don't know, Avril Lavigne or, you know, some Taylor Swift song now. And it's not altered. We don't hear the instrumental. We haven't heard the instrumental version for decades and decades and decades, going back to even Kmart tapes that are played here regularly by Miss May every Tuesday. You should tune in and listen to Kmart tapes that are on archive.org, the Internet Archive. Even Kmart in 1989 was playing full songs. Yes, it's a thing of the past, as many things are, like myself. 1973, and Nick did a lot of music for Muzak. Nick Perito, Dynamite Dan, an original from Stimulus Progression Number 5. Like we need 50 more? Of course we do. Milton DeLug and his orchestra, Theme for a Mummy, from Music for Monsters, Munsters, Mummies, and Other TV Fiends. Yes, or the Jack Davis cover right there. 1964, and there's alternate covers of this. There's one with the Munsters on it, which is fantastic, too. I'm in the Munsters camp. Arnie Lawrence, I Let a Song Go Out of My Heart, from You're Gonna Hear From Me, one of two Arnie Lawrence albums on Project 3, Enoch Light's stable label after Command. 1967, we're just going forward, aren't we? All the way from the... Well, let's jump across a pond, and we're going to visit Russia. We're going to get a little Rus now with a backing band from the Ukraine on Friendly Persuasion in Sheena's Jungle Room on WFMU with the calm streets of Montreal beckoning you to come and visit. Have some bagels. Have a poutine.

in the sea. 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Ain't you got some of that booking disease medicine? 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
0: Well, anyway, neither beast nor man. 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

0: surrounded. 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That's big gorilla, one's no top. I'll show him top. 10-4.
1: You fight him down.
0: I'll beat this.

0: The airplane's got him.
1: Oh, no. It wasn't the airplanes. It was Beauty killed the beast.
2: Somewhere between science and superstition, there is another world. A world of darkness. Nobody expected it. Nobody believed it. And nothing could stop it.
3: I'm telling you that that thing upstairs isn't my daughter.
2: The one hope.
3: I want you to tell me that you know for a fact that there's nothing wrong with my daughter except in her mind.
2: The only hope.
3: You tell me you know for a fact that an exorcism wouldn't do any good. You tell me that!
2: The Exorcist. Warner Brothers presents William Peter Blatty's The Exorcist. The Exorcist, directed by William Friedkin. The Exorcist, rated R. Under 17, not admitted without parent.
4: So if a stranger lives with you in your land, do not molest him. Mm-hmm. You must treat him as one of your own people and love him as yourself, for you were strangers in Egypt.
5: Fundamentalism is ultimately a sign of weakness. It's a sign of fear.

0: Just a few steps up the street, turn in at the white gate, up the red brick steps and down the hall through those swinging doors, and over to that breakfast nook, better known as Katie's Kitchen. And here she is, Katie Forbes.
1: And here's the recipe for a delightful dish that can be served as an elegant dessert when put in a crystal bowl, or as a wonderful cool breakfast. It's called cool breakfast. You'll need Thompson seedless grapes, commercial sour cream, and brown sugar. 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
0: Katie's Kitchen is brought to you by this station and the Lee and Perrins Company.

Good luck.

0: This is the Paddle Day program on KJR, and it's coming to town on August the 8th. Circle that date now on your calendar. It's the 1966 Pacific Northwest Band Championships at the Aqua Theater. It's an outdoor show. It's going to be one of the great nights of the year. The weather's always great this time of the year, isn't it? Here's the lineup. Don of the Good Times, Merrily and the Turnabouts, the Sonics, George Washington and the Cherry Bombs, the Bumps, the Live Five, and there's more, Jack Horner and the Famous Plums, and you'll be voting for your favorite. You'll be picking the champion that night, and it's a great show. And special guest that night from London, England, making her first singing debut in Seattle, Dusty Springfield, and the great Sam the Sham and the Pharaohs. And that's at Aqua Theater, Monday night, August 8th. 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Now, $2 to get in, or $3.50 for a front row seat. And you can reserve those seats now at the Bon Marché, Farmers and Burien, Bell Book and Candle out in Bellevue for the 1966 Pacific Northwest Band Championships at Aqua Theater on August 8th, Monday night. 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
1: That fateful night, the car was stalled.
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1: You sure do. How about that guy sitting right over there?
2: No, he's not sissy enough.
1: Well, I'm sure we could find you one. Oh. Do you realize how many albums we're going to sell to the gay community?
2: I certainly hope so.
1: So do I.
2: I've got a commune already picked out, darling.
1: You do, huh?
2: Yes, I do.
1: All right. 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
1: Minus 10, 9, 8, 7, 6, 5, 4, 3, 2, 1, 0.
2: And so it began. The perilous journey to the moon. The beginning of a new and unbelievable adventure.

will actually see it happen. The search for a secret paradise where a strange race of moon dolls rule supreme. 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Behold the secrets of nature's deepest mystery, the moon dolls. 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See man's secret dreams come true in Nude on the Moon.

0: Alvin, would you help me get a stain out of my sink, please?
1: Sure, Mrs. Smith. Be right there.
0: I think it's a jam stain, but I'm not sure. But I just can't get it out.
1: Well, let's take a look there. Yeah, looks like jam, but it'll come out.
0: Oh, you really think so?
1: Sure. Just put some of this new scouring powder on it. Rub a few times and clean as a whistle.
0: Oh, Alvin, that's wonderful. It's gone. Oh, how can I ever thank you?
1: You could try a little kiss to begin with.
0: Alvin, now really?
1: Come on, baby. We could swing together.
0: Alvin, stop. You're old enough to be my father.
1: Relax, honey. Older men are more experienced, you know.
0: Please.
1: Listen, I got charm even bleach can't reach.
0: Why, Alvin, you're serious, aren't you?
1: Yeah.

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1: And when it's cold to me,

0: I'm on the rock. Oh, me. And what's more, I never will understand how I got in this mess. When I was walking along, and I was acting right. I saw a man, and I asked him for a light. Well, now, he got smart and started free. Police come, gonna take me away, but also, I'm on the run. Yeah. Well, I was running hard. Yeah, doing pretty good. Turned in the alley. Yeah, and they had a game. I knelt down beside a man, but I didn't catch his name. He rolled in bones, and I caught his hand, said I lost, pulled a gun. I ran. Yeah, I stopped to get my wind, and I had a break. I started talking to a girl, and I made a date. Off the lover's lane, and pitching the woo, and the husband comes, said I'm after you, and I'm on the run. Yes, I'm on the run. Now, that's my house. Now, if I can just sneak in without...
1: Hey, you ain't paid your rent.
0: But landlady, I ain't got a cent.
1: Well, let me tell you something.

what am I gonna do with myself? I look down at one letter, I could have died. It come from the Internal Revenue saying you owe us and we're after you.

Amori miei. Wow. I don't really know that one that well, but I was super digging that one. I was just sitting back in my chair, swaying. I went somewhere else in my brain during that one. By Armando Trovaioli, and welcome to 2:30 p.m. on a Friday. As Adam on the message board said, we made it! That's kind of what DJs say sometimes, like on a Friday. Well, folks, we've made it. It's Friday. And then what do they say on Wednesday? Ooh, it's half the day. You know, whatever. Maybe I should start saying that kind of stuff. It's a scorcher out there. Before Armando Trovaioli, Biscio Frizzi Tempera with Roma, l'altra faccia della violenza. Before that, Aldo Pigia with Mark Donen, Agente Zeta 71. One from... what was the label? The... Riddle Records library label, Elegeron, called Rent a Car. Funny little one. That one is like, you know, I have another show, Tastefully Yours, and I thought about making the caption for that show something like, you know, the songs that the other FMU DJs play behind their, you know, talkbacks. That's my jam right there. And that is. Every time I hear some DJ come on with what they're going to back announce over, I'm always like, what's that song? Oh, that one's cool. And then they talk over it. And then sometimes they don't mention it. What it is, like I don't, because I got to keep something secret. Before Elegeron, Giorgio Tuma and Clarissa Rustico, Creation of My Ghosts, Luciano Michelini, Vento Solare, Paola Munda. Okay. I got a new game for everybody. You ready? That song by Paolo Munda is called Le Gira Bire a Coma. Now, what I did was I typed it, the pronunciation, into Google because I just was like doing it on the fly. And I typed it into Google so I could see the pronunciation for later, for right now. And it came up with a bunch of stories about a woman who was cured. She was in a coma for 3 years, and somebody cured her with a single beer. So that's my new game. I'm going to, like, you know, write my pronunciation of words to remember it into Google and then see what weird news stories come up. Yeah, that's how I have fun on a Friday afternoon. Before that, Nora Orlande e Bene Persistere, Bruno Zambrini with Tensione Nelle Abissi, Antonio Riccardo Luciani with Liberto Beat, and we started with Giorgio Gaslini with Un Omicidio Perfetto a Termine di Legge. Which, if you were tuned in for that one, is kind of like an upbeat one in English. Kind of a weird song for a movie whose title is a Perfect Homicide Within the Terms of the Law. It's a weird one. But there is no accounting for vibe sometimes. So, let's get into our next hour. Oh, but first we should talk about the Hellraiser. The October Hellraiser, in which we kindly ask you, dear listeners, if you can donate some money to our station that you do. We got some great new swag. If you donate $100,
There's like a two otters swimming and disco frogs. If you donate $100, you get both. And if you want to donate directly to Veni Vidi Vinyl, show all those people at the other shows how we rock here on Veni Vidi Vinyl, you can click on the link that I am posting in the comments as I speak to you. Click on that directly. Say you want to donate to Roman and Veni Vidi Vinyl and keep programming like this on the air. So let's get back into our music. We're going to start up with a little Turkish psych here from Barış Manço. And I want to also give a shout out to Friendly Persuasion for rocking today. Some great tunes, some Alessandroni, a record I forgot about, and a record I think I gave away. Oh my god, I can't believe it. I wonder how much it's worth now. Anyway, on with the music. Thank you for listening.

0: Can I be of service, sir?
1: Look, never mind the sir, mister, but I'm a stranger in this so-called planet. I was just wondering if, well, if you could tell me where I could get a hold of some of the real stuff.
0: Real stuff?
1: Just for cooking purposes, you understand. I take a big pride in my duties.
0: Pardon me, sir. Stuff?
1: Oh. Just about one jolt left. Oh, genuine ancient rocket bourbon. See here? Hey! Well, you low-living contraption, I ought to take a can opener to you.
0: Quiet, please. I am analyzing. Yes, relatively simple alcohol molecules with traces of fusel oil. Would 60 gallons be sufficient?
1: Gallons? Mister, I've been from here to there in this galaxy, and I just want you to know you're the most understanding soul I ever met up with. Ow!

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1: They're so far out, you won't believe it.
0: They've got a real thing going. All those kids and no bad vibes.
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0: 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Big D, little A, double D-O-O. 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
1: Charlie?
0: Charlie? Help! 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
1: And?
0: Be hip, baby, I'm jelly. 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I mean, I get sounds when I think of you. 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
1: Sitting.
0: Like no, baby. This is your love burger from the other A.M. Man, it was a wig. So far out, like I'm still orbiting. Shazam!
1: Irwin?
0: No noise like that. Let me straighten you. The drive-in movie. You and me on the backseat of my motorcycle. Wow, Chapiga. I mean, I thought you were driving. Cool, cool, cool.
1: Tony.
0: Baby, let me clue you. Like, you're my leader. Let's do a double gig. I know a crazy coffee pad where we can lose the world. This hut has a combo so far out, it's in.
1: You want to take me to an espresso place where they play modern music. Is that it?
0: Yeah.
2: Waft up Kensington High Street. Freak out the ad lib. Grab some kinky boots in Carnaby Street. You're listening to the Flange and Frigate, the very best of 60s and 70s British invasion, with me, DJ Gigi, the blue-haired hippie.

Hello and welcome to the Flandrian Frigate. I am your host, DJ Georgie Girl, the blue-haired hippie. Thank you, as always, to DJ Roman. You have just heard ELO and Strange Magic, setting the tone for the Hellraiser as we continue on until the end of October. Halloween, in fact. Whenever I always joke on the playlist page that whenever I play ELO, Dono turns up in the chat, and I think this is the first time I've ever started a show with ELO, so I shall test that theory. But if he's not here, you've missed ELO. So yes, like I say, it is the Hellraiser. Started on the 1st of the month, goes through to the 31st of the month. And it is a soft pledge drive. We're not going to hassle you. We're not going to have prize giving and all that sort of stuff. But you will see at the top of every show across the mothership and the satellite stations, there is a pledge banner. And if you feel like it and if you would consider it, please do click or check on that banner. And you can pledge to your favourite shows here at WFMU. So let me take you into the first section with Bridget St. John. It seems very strange. You are listening to Sheena's Jungle Room here on WFMU.

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That was Zior and a strange kind of magic. Before that was the Moody Blues. Isn't life strange? Before that was the Who, Cobwebs and Strange. And we started with Bridget St. John. It seems very strange. You can see a theme developing, yes. This week, everything is very strange. So, as well as clicking on the pledge banners, what you can also do, like I say, we're not offering prizes, but if you go to the swag, we do have two t-shirts for the Hellraiser, both the lovely aquatic blue. One is a frog disco, and I can't remember what the other one is, but they're both aquatic themed. And they're $50 each, or $100 for the two. And they're very smart as well, so you can add those to your collection. I will try and pop links on the playlist page for you so you can just click on them. So let me take you into the next section with the You Don't Know Who and Strange People. 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

That was Brian Eno and Strange Light. Before that was Dave Berry. This Strange Effect. Before that was Doug Ashdown. Something Strange. And we started with the You Don't Know Who and Strange People. Oh, strange today for the Hellraiser. DJs, all of us DJs, we do look forward to the Hellraiser. I personally look forward to spooky season. But you will see a fine array of special shows of throughout the month. If you go to the WFMU.org website, and again, I'll post a link on the chat, there is a section for upcoming specials. And you can see what people have on offer. Singles Going Steady, that tends to happen on Hellraiser as well. But people do special themed shows. I'm keeping it very sort of vaguely spooky. So we've got spookiness and strangeness and all that sort of thing, both here and at Kitchen Sink as well. So let me take you into the next section with Help Yourself and Strange of Her. 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

0: Channel 2 world. Jackson Ford is wearing a different kind of shirt today. A double two shirt.
1: Oh, Jackson, what are we going to do about those shirts? I say, I do like your shirt. Buy them.
0: A new range of shirts from Double Two. For young men of all ages. In nice time for Christmas. Double Two shirts.

0: Should young gals go off on their vacations alone? Do they know all the dangers of the road? Do they realize the risk of picking up hitchhikers? You'll find out when you see Girls on the Road, filmed in color on the beach near Big Sur, California. Girls on the Road, a shocking adventure of two high school chicks looking for trouble, looking for men, and finding both.
1: We was alone.
0: Girls on the Road, starring three promising newcomers, Michael Ontkean, star of the rookies, Diana Hall, and Kathleen Cody. You'll love this film that brings a new high in thrills and excitement. This story of two glamorous gals playing with fire, feeling new emotions they don't understand. It's a story that ends in a nightmare of death and murder. Come see Girls on the Road and ask yourself the question, should girls pick up hitchhikers? Don't fail to see Girls on the Road, rated GP from the Fanfare Corporation.

0: a lovely little tune called The Six Old Ladies Locked in the Lavatory.
1: Or
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0: They're flying high from one city to another and one man to another. Bedroom stewardesses. They wake up in some strange place and take the next flight out for more fun and new thrills. They're the girls who've got the class and that sexy wink in their eyes that says hello in a special way. Bedroom stewardesses. The girls who invite you out for a drink, and they've got a wilder imagination than you do. Just relax and let these girls make all the plans. You'll just love it, and they'll just love you all night long. Bedroom stewardesses. Don't miss Bedroom Stewardesses for the sexiest look at the most erotic globe-trotting girls who ever took your special order. Bedroom Stewardesses, rated R for adults. No one under 17 admitted without parent, from Independent International.
1: Not Arthur.

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The Bobkins have their way on this day. The Bobkins.

0: say on this day, the Bob Kings had their fun day. The Bob Kings.
1: Meet Agent 0069, codename Poontang Plenty, the girl from Sin. There has never been a criminal organization like Sin, or a sexier secret agent than Poontang Plenty. Skilled in the ancient art of karate and the even older art of erotic, oriental love, she can kill a man either way. In his search for an invisibility formula, Dr. Sexus, head of Sin, will stop at nothing, capturing one of the sexiest scientists who ever wore a smock. Sexus knows just how to wring the formula out of her. His talents in the more perverse forms of Chinese torture are limitless. Not to be outdone by Sexus, Poontang Plenty is herself a skilled practitioner in the use of oriental drugs. When it suits her purpose, she can concoct a love potion that makes Spanish flies seem like penny candy.

bawdier than the best of James Bond, funnier than Flint, The Girl from Sin is strictly for adults only. You'll learn not only where the spies are, but what they really do behind locked bedroom doors. If you think The Girl from Sin will go to any length to carry out her mission, you're right. She hasn't been schooled in the ancient rites of Oriental love for nothing. Watch as she uses one of the most sensuous forms of stimulation ever devised by the Oriental mind. A type of love play that had its origins in ancient Japan and used originally by virgin geisha girls and only the bravest samurai warriors. Poontang updates this technique for her own evil purposes.

She can turn a man on or turn him off. Her number, 0069. Name, Poontang Plenty. She's coming to this theater soon. Catch her if you can.

Everybody's got the fever. Saturday Night Fever. Paramount Pictures presents Saturday Night Fever, starring John Travolta as Tony Manero, the king of the discos. Every guy wants to dance like him. Every girl wants to be with him. Saturday Night Fever. Catch it. Rated R. Under 17, not admitted without parent.

The most spine-tingling movie nightmare of the year is here. Devil's Nightmare. The seven deadly sins. The seven people who committed them. Watch them pay the consequences. Sin by sin by sin. One by one, they would face the devil. One by one, they would be tempted with death. Devil's Nightmare takes you to the inner recesses of your mind, where pain and pleasure go hand in hand. Don't miss Devil's Nightmare, in color, from Hemisphere Pictures. Devil's Nightmare will leave its mark on you.

0: and the Preacher, the first black Western. They said that Lincoln won his war against slavery. They said blacks were free to pursue their own lives. But now, Buck and the Preacher tells the real story.
1: We want this, Buck.
2: I'm Buck.
0: Sidney Poitier as Buck, Harry Belafonte as the Preacher.
3: I'm the Reverend Willis Oakes Rutherford of the High and Low Order of the Holiness Persuasion Church.
0: Buck and the Preacher. Black power in the Old West, where equality was a pair of scatter guns and a .44 hidden in the good book. Sidney Poitier and Harry Belafonte in Buck and the Preacher, with Ruby Dee and Cameron Mitchell. The story of free men who refused to say Massa. From Columbia Pictures, rated PG and beautiful. Parental guidance suggested.

0: You swim in almost complete silence, with only the sound of your scuba gear to remind you that you dwell in an alien world. You swim weightless through forests of kelp and flaming coral. The warm water and the soothing currents surround your senses as you glide through a seemingly giant tropical fishbowl. But you mustn't stay too long in this liquid world, so you rise.
1: Good hello! This is the Weatherman. Looks like we're into the second week of Hellraiser. And unless you throw money at us, you will be forced to get sick of me by the end of this episode, and the rotting corpse of Pastor Dick will mug you for your loose change.
2: 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You think you might make a good songwriter? Let me tell you something. If you got some poems, or if you feel like you can write some poems, you don't have to write the music. That's done by Music City Songcrafters of Nashville, Tennessee. That's their business. They analyze thousands of poems written by folks just like you and me to see if they're suitable to be set to music. Now, the writers at Music City Songcrafters specialize in all types of music. You write the words, they fit them to music. Music City Songcrafters will examine your poem absolutely free of charge. If it is suitable, and if you want your poem set to music, they're ready to write the music and prepare the lead sheets for you. 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So, if you like to write poems, investigate today. 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Don't delay, friends. Send those poems tonight. Poem or John R., WLAC, Nashville, Tennessee.
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4: Which device or contact do you want to call?
3: For fuck's sake. Alexa. Stop being a cow.
4: Sorry, I'm not sure.
3: You're fucking not sure. Alexa, I'm going to be nice. Alexa, please play Something's Cooking in My Kitchen by Dana.
4: I can't find Something's Cooking in My Kitchen by Dana in your music library.
3: Well, fucking look it up, you cow. Alexa! Stop being an arse.
4: Sorry, I don't know that.
3: I fucking know you don't know that. Jesus. I don't want to hear a bloody well joke. I want her to play. That song popped into my head when I was cooking. I want to hear that bloody well song. I need to get in an American accent. English or American? Alexa, play Something's Cooking in My Kitchen by Dana.
4: Here's a sample of Something's Cooking in the Kitchen.
3: Fuck off! See, you just hate Scottish people, you cow!

Below us is a residential area in a medium-sized... Most of the people have a common problem. During an average day, many of them have to travel to some other part. Some travel to the downtown section to work or do business at the stores and offices located there. Many make the trip in private automobiles and leave their cars in parking lots. But not everyone who needs to travel from one part of the city to another has a car available to make the trip. These people are often dependent for transportation on the work of the

0: See you, Charlie.
1: Have a good day, George.
2: George Staley starts work early in the morning. He's a bus driver, and this is the garage where the buses are kept. A mechanic started Mr. Staley's bus 10 minutes ago, so that now the motor is warmed up and the bus is ready to go.
0: Morning, Jack.
3: Morning, Mr. Staley.
2: But there are several things Mr. Staley must do before his day's run. First, he fixes his coin changer in place. Then he prepares transfers. These are for passengers who ride partway on his bus, then change to another bus to finish their trip. These are bus tokens. Passengers who ride the bus regularly can save money by buying a supply of tokens and using them to pay for their rides. Mr. Staley will not pick up any passengers until he reaches his scheduled route on Lincoln Boulevard. Mr. Staley's bus is 40 feet long. Empty, it weighs more than 9 tons. It's powered by a 200-horsepower diesel engine. It can carry 75 passengers. Mr. Staley reaches his Lincoln Boulevard route a few blocks from the garage, about halfway between downtown and the end of the line in the suburbs. Mr. Staley's first passenger each morning is usually Judy Mason, a night shift waitress in a 24-hour restaurant.
4: Good morning, George.
0: Morning, Judy. I missed you yesterday.
4: Got off early.
2: Bob Johnson and Michael Phelps work on the night shift at a factory. They also depend on the bus to get home in the morning. Bob takes a transfer because he has to change to a bus on another route in order to reach his home. Judy Mason is almost home. So she pulls the buzzer cord to signal Mr. Staley to let her off at the next bus stop. Mr. Staley must unlock the rear door before anyone can get off. The doors are always kept locked while the bus is moving. This is where Bob Johnson transfers to a bus on another route. The bus schedules are carefully planned to make it easy for passengers to transfer to connecting lines. Bob doesn't need cash or a token to pay for this ride, just the transfer. Mr. Staley's bus has reached the end of the line in the suburbs. This is where he turns around to start his trip back into town. At this hour of the morning, he carries only a few people from downtown out to the suburbs, but there will be many people waiting to ride inbound to their jobs in offices, stores, and factories. Many of these people are regular passengers on Mr. Staley's bus.
0: Morning, Frank. How's the new baby?
5: Just fine, thanks.
0: That's good.
6: Hi, George.
0: Morning, Sally. Morning, Jim. Bought that new house yet?
7: Sure did. Won't be riding much longer.
0: Oh, we'll miss you. Morning, Bill.
8: Morning.
9: I need some more tokens, George.
0: Okay, Susan. Coming right up. Morning, Chuck. Where's Dave?
10: He had the night shift.
0: Oh, I was just afraid I'd miss him. It's time to go.

0: After several more stops, the bus is full. This is where some of Mr. Staley's passengers get off. These people all work in this plant. The rest of Mr. Staley's early morning passengers work downtown in offices or stores. As the day progresses, Mr. Staley picks up many kinds of passengers. During the school year, many students ride his bus. The bus company has special rates for students and sells them cards good for 10 rides.
1: Palmy, do you want to walk to school today?
2: No, Mr. Staley. I'm sorry.
0: Keeping order on his bus at all times is an important part of Mr. Staley's job. And it's the job of the students, as well as all the other riders on the bus, to help him keep order. After the morning rush hour is over, Mr. Staley's bus carries lighter loads of passengers. Most of his passengers now are shoppers or people going visiting. Mr. Staley is always ready to help passengers with special problems. And he can always wait a few seconds for a last-minute passenger. After all, serving the public is Mr. Staley's most important job. In the offices of the bus company, men are also at work serving the public. A new factory has opened along one of the bus routes, and there will have to be an increase in service to provide transportation for the men and women who will work there. The solution to the problem may be to buy more buses. Or perhaps the buses the company already has can be rescheduled to provide more service. Either way, more bus drivers will be needed. Mr. Franklin, the company's senior driver, is training several men who have applied for job bus drivers. Driving a heavy bus through traffic requires a great deal of skill, as well as constant alertness to avoid accidents caused by mistakes made by other drivers. This is Mr. Staley's last run of the day. A second shift of drivers will take over the Lincoln Boulevard route for the afternoon rush hour and for traffic in the evening. Mr. Staley will carry no passengers on his drive back to the garage. The day is also over for Mr. Staley's bus. Crews of maintenance men will work on it overnight to get it ready for tomorrow's run. Mr. Staley leaves his bus at the fueling rack, where its tanks will be filled with diesel fuel. Later, his bus will be washed on the outside and vacuumed inside. And any repairs will be made that are needed to have the bus in top running condition when Mr. Staley sees it again tomorrow morning. Staley is through for the day. He's going home. He'll ride a bus, as do thousands of other people in his community who take it for granted them to the right place at the right time.
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4: Good old everybody. Welcome to another damned edition of the Damned Hour of Crap. I am your host from hell, Dono. And yep, sorry folks, week two of Hellraiser. We won't shut up until we get our money, everybody. So pay up and enjoy. All I'm going to tell you right now is WFMU, donate button, WFMU.org/donate. Do it. because we got a hefty bill to pay. Thank you very much, Trump, and your wonderful idea of putting the Corporation of Public Broadcasting out of business. Thank you very much. Thanks to you and the Christian Nationalists, but I'm getting too political here, obviously. Okay, this not only is this week two of Hellraiser, but week two of the anniversary of this stupid show, The Hour of Crap. So I'm kind of sort of playing the Crap's Greatest Hits Volume 2, early Crap stuff I have played. Not only the early days of the Hour of Crap here on Sheena's Jungle Room, but back in the Podomatic days, and I did a little bit of that last week's show. Matter of fact, I went all the way back to Donald's Audio Zineville from the early to late 90s. All right, folks, at the top of this, well, I just played, I don't know why I played this, the City Bus Driver. I have very fond, I won't say fond memories, but it's a film based in Santa Monica, California. And it's a, one of those classroom films of a bus driver driving the number 3 Lincoln Boulevard bus, which I rode in many, many, many billions of times during the 60s, 70s, 80s, and early 90s. And we've been in the 2000s whenever I visited Los Angeles. Before that, A Taste of Bagpipe Jazz by Rufus Harley, Windy. Before that, another cover version of Knock on Wood, Boogie Wonderland by the one and only Pink Lady. Before that, the Disco Moog version of Eleanor Rigby by the Average Disco Band. Alexa the Cow and Song Poems by John R. And that's what I've been playing so far. Next week, I'll go into what you exactly you get for your money next week. But this week, I'm just going to be repeating the same slogan. Click the donate button, click the donate button, click the donate button, blah, blah, blah. In the meantime, since I just played an old industrial film about city bus drivers in Santa Monica, I am going to do this again, but someone who's better, the person responsible for the music is better well known than the music used in that last film. This film is done by a gentleman of Mort Garrison. He's well known amongst Moog aficionados. I'm not going to go into what he has recorded, but he has certainly, look it up at Discogs. I'm not going to blanter and bore the hell out of you. It is the story of Century City, City of the Future. At least the future lasted for a good 30, 40 years. And after that, a little bit of Big City Orchestra, Beatle Rape on 45, and we go downhill from there. And believe me, this set will be, we'll be touching the bottom of inspiration by the end of this set. You'll know it when you hear it. All right, folks, I'm shutting up. I'm going to bug you one again to press that donate button, and we will see you on the other side.

As celluloid dreams crumpled, famous names among the world's great architects gathered. Pietro Belluschi, I.M. Pei, Minoru Yamasaki, and Welton Becket. Unhampered by existing streets or structures, they began to plan a city from the ground up. They designed wide boulevards, fountains designating over half of the area as green space. Earth movers came to redistribute the dust of yesteryear.

Century City's master plan centered on a wide boulevard to be called Avenue of the Stars, in keeping with the space age. Along this boulevard would rise a complete city within a city, with all the facilities for business, shopping, living, and leisure. The complex is dominated by spectacular Century Plaza, made up of the Century Plaza Hotel, the ABC Entertainment Center, and twin 44-story triangular office towers, tallest in the complex. With the land cleared away, plans took concrete form. A legion of hard hats moved in. Fantasy became reality as the first gateway buildings were completed.

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They created the world-renowned Century Plaza Hotel.

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And as it has grown, this new uptown for Los Angeles has become a stopping place for presidents and world leaders, for tourists from all over the nation and the world. Century City rapidly became a hub of human activity, an internationally known address, a self-contained community offering everything people need within a matter of blocks. 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

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Its underground parking facility was the largest land excavation ever made for a building complex.

A major feature of Century Plaza is ABC's entertainment center, which includes a legitimate theater, two movie theaters, nightclubs, shops, and gourmet restaurants. 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

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Directly behind the Entertainment Center, twin office towers will soon be a part of the skyline. These 44-story buildings are triangular in shape. The unusual design offers an unobstructed view from all sides of both triangles with complete privacy. These structures will soon house some of the world's top business firms and professional organizations. Underneath Century Plaza is the world's largest subterranean garage, 6 stories below ground. 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Among them, the Playboy Club, Harry's Bar, Jade West, La Cuisine, the Trevi Bar and Cafe, and others. To the rear of the Century Plaza Hotel, an additional major garage is planned. And on top of the garage, plans call for tennis courts, a health spa, and other recreational facilities. Just south of the Century Plaza Hotel, along Avenue of the Stars, a major expansion of the hotel complex is planned. The concave curve of the new building is designed to complement the convex shape of the original Century building. In the years to come, additional residential and office buildings will be constructed in Century City as the need arises, keeping pace with the latest innovations in building technology. Today, only a decade after its birth, Century City generates its own special kind of excitement.

The Tinseland of Hollywood has become a shining city of tomorrow today. Where Tom Hicks once rode his horses is now Avenue of the Stars. Constellation Boulevard, once the birthplace of films like What Price Glory, How Green Was My Valley. And Century Park East echoes to memories of Jesse James, Miracle on 34th Street, Seventh Heaven. Here in Century City, as in days gone by, dreams are still unfolding, dreams that are becoming reality. And as the dream grows, the city will grow until it touches tomorrow.

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1: Brian, let me talk to you again about this soul book, huh? This is a gas of an offer, I'll tell you right now. A big old book, 100 pages, over 80 pictures, all of them soul merchants. Matter of fact, the book's dedicated to those artists who have just a little bit more to give, and we're talking about soul, of course. And, man, you got pictures of Jackie Wilson, Sly and the Family Stones, Carla Thomas, the Fifth Dimension, James Brown, the Blood, Sweat, and Tears, Sam and Dave, Jerry Butler, Dusty Springfield, just to mention a few. Like I say, over 80 pictures, and every one of them got a life story right along there with it, too. 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
2: Whether you think so or not, that is a number fucking one, and if that bastard don't go, then you I'll fucking retire.

Lady Luck. But there is room for doubt. At times you have a very unladylike way of running out. You're on this date with me. The pickings have been lush. And yet before this evening is over, you might give me the brush. You might forget your manners, you might refuse to stay. And so the best that I can do is pray. Luck be a lady tonight. Luck be a lady tonight. Lucky if you've ever been a lady to begin with. Luck be a lady tonight. Luck let a gentleman see how nice a dame you can be. I know the way you've treated other guys you've been with. Luck be a lady with me. A lady doesn't leave her escort. It isn't fair, it isn't nice. A lady doesn't wander all over the room and blow on some other guy's dice. So let's keep the party polite. Never get out of my sight. Stick with me, baby, I'm the fella you came in with. Luck be a lady

0: A lady wouldn't flirt with strangers. 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A lady wouldn't make little snake eyes at me when I bet my life on this roll. So let's keep the party polite.
1: Why don't he shoot?
2: Why don't he shoot?
0: Never get out of my sight.
2: Come on, we're stalling.
0: Stick with me, baby. I'm the fella you came in with.
2: Come on,
0: be a lady.
2: Guys turning yellow.
0: Luck be a

this next song, I was asked to write a song for a BBC show called One Foot in the Grave, and it became a hit. The show, not the song. So just in case you missed out on it, here is the original song from One Foot in the Grave with a slight tribute at the front.

Hi, this is Lan Roberts with the biggest Tuesday night dance news of the summer. It's another big all-city dance at Parker's on Aurora featuring two great bands, the Canterbury Tales and Emergency Exit in their first North End appearance. You heard them at the Teen Fair. 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

0: Mr. Wheat has just spent the last 6 months living, mind you, among the juvenile gangs of this city, disguised as one of the children. I think without further ado, we'll have his report now. Mr. Wheat, will you do us the honor?
1: I think I need a fix.
0: Well, what picturesque jargon. It's quite evident Mr. Wheat is a master not only at applied social psychology. Yes. Mr. Wheat, would you tell us first how you went about joining the gang?
1: Well, first thing I did was to rob 3 candy stores, mug a couple old ladies in a park, and knife a cop.
0: And, Mr. Wheat, you lived with them for 6 months intimately?
1: Not the whole gang, sweetie. Just the broad they gave me. You wouldn't believe the broads they got. They really swing.
0: I don't mean that.
1: I know what you mean. Yeah, we lived together. We stole together. We fought other gangs with tire chains and lead pipes.
0: You did?
1: We slashed convertible tops.
0: Well.
1: We mainlined in vacant lots. We set a fire in a movie house in Brooklyn.
0: Dear me, what was the name of your gang?
1: The Angels.
0: Did your gang have one particular hated rival?
1: Yeah.
0: Who?
1: Everybody.
0: Everybody?
1: A whole lousy world we didn't make.
0: Well, Mr. Wheat, have you made any progress?
1: I sure have, lady.
0: And what did you do?
1: I became leader of the gang.
0: How did you do that? With courage and raw nerve?
1: No, sticks and broken bottles.
0: You mean you fought like a tiger defending your gang?
1: No, lady. I jumped the guy that was our leader in an alley. He didn't know what hit him.
0: Gracious me.
1: Matter of fact, we got a big rumble on tonight.
0: You do?
1: Yeah,
0: really?
1: We're taking on the whole east side, from 105th Street to 134th Street.
0: And where will this rumble take place?
1: In a police athletic league main ballroom.
0: P-A-L?
1: Yeah, we're going to do it over the community social house, but they got a drag race booked in there.
0: Well, Mr. Wheat, is there anything this committee can do?
1: The first thing this committee can do is understand our problems and our needs.
0: Oh, heavens, heavens, we want to. We're ready to do anything.
1: I'll tell you what those kids need.
0: What?
1: Guns, Jim, and they need them fast.

0: Somewhere, in the dark of infinite space, there is a form of life that man has reason to fear. It is as old as the universe. It is real. It is evil. And now, it is here. William Devane, Kathy Lee Crosby, Richard Jekyll, Keenan Wynn. The Dark, a chilling tale of alien terror. Rated R. Restricted.
1: Keep side two on your phonograph ready to go with the flick of the switch.

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Your hood is filled with death

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Well, ladies and gentlemen, I have a brand new special song for you. 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Where are my keys? I've lost my phone. It's so sad because she lost her phone. 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She doesn't know which drink is hers. She can't find her man. Let's see if the song gets any better for Lady Gaga. 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I love this record, baby, but I can't see straight anymore. 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Now she's drunk, lost, no communication, can't get home because she can't find her keys, and now she can't see, ladies and gentlemen. 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What's the name of this club? I don't remember. She doesn't even know what club she's in, ladies and gentlemen. Poor Lady Gaga. But it's all right, all right. Just dance. It's gonna be okay. Da-da-da-doo-doo. Just dance. Spin that record, babe. Do, do, do, do, do, do. Just dance. It's gonna be okay. Just dance. Good luck, Lady Gaga, wherever you are. Thank you so much.

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